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4: Atong attack na may galasan.
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4: 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Ang Department of Justice is under the Office of the President.
5: Straight to the point.
4: In fact, ang secretary sa Department of Justice is an alter ego sa presidente. 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Sige ko no, dong names.
6: As NBI Director, you are the Chief Executive of the Bureau.
7: I'm the Chief of the Bureau, yes.
6: And part of your duties is to oversee the conduct of investigation, correct?
7: Tama po.
6: You're also authorized to issue subpoenas for the production of witnesses and documents, correct?
7: Correct, tama po.
6: Very well. Now, the NBI conducted an investigation following the November 23, 2024 press con, am I right?
7: I'm aware under the report that there was a subpoena issue, okay. But I have no personal right. knowledge of the issue once.
6: Okay, we'll go there in a while. But this investigation was
4: at least posa dong. At least insulted sa kuno una nga I have no personal knowledge. Kanuman, di man sa mi director at the time. Wala gilabot si Matibag ana panahon niya aron lang gyud niya musud ang iyang testimonya. 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Lagi talaga ito katawa, may gala. Sige, ito padayon si Kwan, Attorney Binluan. Padayon ko na doon.
6: Affidavits of investigation, correct?
7: That's correct.
6: Right. And did you read and understand these two affidavits of investigation?
7: I read the affidavit of investigation which was forwarded to the Department of Justice which is dated February 11.
6: Okay. So, as part of that investigation, will you agree that individuals were subpoenaed?
7: There were individuals subpoenaed.
6: More or less 10
8: Your
6: subpoenas.
8: Honor? Your Honor, please.
9: Counsel for the panel of prosecutors. Rather, the lead prosecutor is recognized.
8: Your Honor, the witness was appointed as NBI director only in February 2026. His testimony with respect to the first investigation will only be based on records.
6: Your
8: so
6: Honor,
8: if it will go into the detail of the investigation, I'm afraid, Your Honor, he is not competent as he has no personal knowledge about the first investigation, Your Honor.
9: To begin with, asked and answered, and the witness was about to answer if he knows, given that he is the superior, current superior of this agency, and I presume that he has kept himself abreast of what happened in his agency prior to his assumption in February of 2026.
4: Correct ruling ni Chis. Go ahead, no?
7: Please repeat the question.
6: So, more or less around 10 subpoenas were issued, correct? If you know.
7: Well, I cannot count. Right. But I know that their personality subpoena.
6: Okay, very well. Now, these people were asked to appear before the NBI, correct?
7: Yes, that is the very purpose of the subpoena.
6: Okay. Now, these appearances were on various dates in November and December of 2024, correct? If you know.
7: I cannot recall. All right. Okay. Exactly.
6: Now, if you know also, some appeared while some did not.
7: Yes, I was informed during the briefing.
6: All right. Now, for those who appeared, the NBI conducted interviews with them.
7: Yes.
6: Oh, sorry. And minutes of these interviews were recorded, correct?
7: That is the standard procedure. Okay. So I suppose during that time it was recorded.
6: SOP. All right. So after the interviews, the interviewers were also NBI agents, executed affidavits. Is that also a part of the SOP?
7: Yes, that is correct.
6: Okay. And the affidavits attested that interviews were conducted, correct?
7: Yes, it will be signed by the investigating officers and eventually signed by a superior officer.
6: Okay, very clear so far. Now, my question to you is this. Did you actually participate in these stages of the investigation?
7: That is very impossible because I'm not yet a director at that time.
6: Okay, that's okay. Are you aware that a subpoena was issued to VP Sara?
7: Yes, I was informed.
6: Mm-hmm. Did you sign that subpoena?
7: I was not there. I cannot sign it.
6: Are you aware that the subpoena was issued to Dempsey Reyes of the Philippine Daily Inquirer?
7: I know that there are personalities of Pina who were present during the press conference on the November 23, but I cannot recall who are the personalities because I just went through to the affidavit of investigation.
6: Did you sign that subpoena for Dempsey Reyes?
7: That's impossible because I'm not there.
6: That's okay. Now, are you aware also that a subpoena was issued to Red Mendoza of Manila Times? We can confront you with a hard copy if you just want to refer to it, but you can answer also. At any rate, we are showing the soft copies, Your Honor.
8: Your Honor, may I just...
6: For the benefit of this honorable
9: assistant counsel may approach the witness. What is the pleasure of the lead prosecutor?
8: Your Honor, may just enter into the record that the witness already testified that he has no personal knowledge about the first investigation. And all his testimonies will be based only on the records existing in the NBI.
6: At any rate, Your Honor.
9: If he knows, witness will answer.
8: Your Honor, may we request also that those flashed in the big screen be explained by the defense counsel?
6: I already explained, Your Honor. We're confronting the witness with hard copies and the subpoenas, the soft copies thereof are displayed.
8: May we know, Your Honor, if these documents are pre-marked?
6: Well, it is part, Your Honor, of Articles of Impeachment, Annex G9, pages 159 onwards. So it is part of the records of this case. These
8: are
6: not our documents.
8: May we know if they are pre-marked?
6: Yes, we can mark it. And it was also pre-marked.
9: It is
6: but at any rate, Your Honor, these are not our documents. These are NBI documents, Your Honor.
9: No, the query is just if it's pre-marked so that the senator judges can refer to it, if at all, when they
6: read the case. Sorry, Your Honor. The marking is D-1-145, Your Honor.
9: Which document, counsel? Because I see 8 documents.
6: In succession, Your Honor.
9: In succession.
6: Those are all parts.
9: Counsel, may proceed.
6: All right.
8: Now, Your Honor, may I be clarified only about the XX, which are superimposed on those documents on the screen?
9: Counsel for respondent will please reply.
6: Your Honor, it was based on the witness's own answer that he did not personally sign.
8: Nonetheless, it does not reflect the exact document referred to by the defense, Your Honor. And that should not be allowed, Your Honor, with all due respect.
6: It is just to illustrate, Your Honor, for the benefit of the senator judges and as well as the public watching so that they can also follow the...
9: Lead prosecutor, we will allow it. So for the information of senator judges, the counsel for the respondent confronted the witness with respect to these affidavits that were part of the investigation conducted prior to his assumption as NBI director. And the witness simply stated that he has no personal knowledge with respect to the execution or due execution rather of these 2 affidavits thus far out of, I presume, 10.
8: May I comment, Your Honor?
9: Lead prosecutor may register her comment.
8: May I know what is wrong with just presenting the exact document instead of those which are marked with XX? Your Honor, I'm afraid it will give a wrong impression to the viewing public that those XX has something to do with inability, perhaps, or whatever impression it may give. to the witness with respect to the to attending to this subpoena, Your Honor.
6: Short
8: May
6: rejoin.
8: We just remove those XX? We don't mind if they flash the documents, but it should be an exact reflection of what the document is.
6: Short rejoinder, Your Honor.
9: No need for a rejoinder. Court is ruled, and the court notes the observation, manifestation, and objection of the lead prosecutor. Again, I think it's quite plain that these are documents that the witness cannot or does not have personal knowledge about because he was not yet the NBI director. Counsel may proceed.
4: Okay, witness pause. May answer. Pause. 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Okay, okay lang man, sad. 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

0: 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Okay, sige, proceed.
1: The first investigation and the current investigation of the SDF. Then the defense need to specify which investigation is he referring to.
2: The affidavit.
3: Counsel will please clarify.
2: Okay. Did you oversee an interview that was conducted in the investigation that was covered by the affidavit of investigation?
4: As mentioned in my testimony, I was appointed only on February 20, 2026, and it's very unlikely to be part of the investigation prior to that.
2: Okay. So, are you aware that there were at least four interviews that were conducted?
1: Your Honor, ask and answer.
2: That is a different question.
1: Nonetheless.
3: Witness may answer.
4: I'm not aware because I'm not yet there.
2: Okay, so are you aware? Let me be more specific. Are you aware that an interview of Dempsey Reyes of PDI was conducted?
4: I'm not aware of that, but as reflected in the investigation report, it was there.
2: So in other words, you did not oversee that interview?
4: Yes, definitely.
2: All right. Are you aware that there was an interview of Fred Mendoza of Manila Times?
4: Same answer.
2: Same answer. Are you aware that there was an interview of Bones Magsambol of Rappler?
4: Same answer.
2: Same answer. So you did
0: na,
2: not
0: na ng XX na po.
2: That interview. There was an interview of Jason Rubrico. Did you oversee this interview?
4: Again, same answer.
2: Same answer. Okay. Did you see them sign any minutes of the meeting?
4: No.
2: No. Did you meet any one of these interviewees? Before or after?
4: Who? Among the witnesses?
2: Among the interviewees that I mentioned? No. Did you meet any one of their lawyers?
4: No.
2: No. All right. Now, were you even present at the NBI Cybercrime Division office at the time of these interviews?
4: That is impossible.
2: All right. After the interviews, affidavits attesting to the interviews were executed, as you mentioned. Did you oversee the drafting of these affidavits by the NBI agents?
4: Again, very unlikely. I was not present.
2: All right.
1: Your Honor, if I may interrupt, may I just enter a
3: Lead
1: continuing...
3: prosecutor may make a manifestation and or a continuing objection, as I presume she will.
1: Yes, Your Honor. I'm entering a continuing objection to the line of questions of the defense on the ground, as is stated by the witness. He has no personal knowledge about the investigation conducted prior to his appointment in February 2026, Your Honor.
2: Just
1: that is for
2: the record.
3: Continuing objection is noted. Counsel for the respondent may proceed.
2: No need for that rejoinder. But were you present when the NBI agents subscribed and sworn to their affidavits?
4: I was not there.
2: You were not there. Still nothing. So, and since you did not actually participate, it means that you do not have personal knowledge of these stages of the investigation, correct?
4: During that time, yes. But as I mentioned earlier, I read the investigation report.
2: So your knowledge of the investigation was based on only of your reading?
4: That is absolutely correct. All right. And upon the discussion of the investigating officers.
2: Okay. Very well. Now, were you present at the November 23, 2024 press con?
4: I was not present.
2: You were not
4: I was
2: present.
4: Not participating on that.
2: And if you know, was any NBI agent present at the November 23, 2024 press
4: con? Not that I know.
2: None. All right. So in layman's terms, for the benefit of this honorable court and the Filipino people watching, and I'll phrase my question in Tagalog. So sa kabila po ng pagtistigo po ninyo ngayong araw, inaamin nyo ba na wala kayong personal na kaalaman sa nangyaring investigation starting November 23, 2024?
4: Malinaw naman po yun. At ang korte po, I can take judicial notice of the fact na hindi pa po ako NBI director ng panahon na yun.
2: So you're confirming that you do not have personal knowledge because you were only appointed as NBI director a year later or on February 20, 2026, correct?
1: Your Honor, ask an answered question.
2: I haven't even asked that question, Your Honor.
3: Kindly let counsel finish.
2: So again, I will repeat. So the reason for this is that because you became NBI director only a year later or on February 20, 2026, correct?
4: Tama po.
2: All right. Okay. So prior to February 20, 2026, you do not have any personal knowledge of any investigation, correct?
4: Nababasa ko lang po sa balita mga pangyayari.
2: Which is not personal knowledge, correct?
4: Well, yun lang po.

0: knowledge natin.
1: You're a lawyer, correct?
0: Tama po, 29 right. years.
1: 29 years. Can you recall Rule 130, Section 22 of the Rules of Evidence?
0: Can you refresh me, sir?
1: Okay, I will, because I will you gladly have refresh you, of course. I have here a copy of Rule 130, Section 22 of the Rules of Evidence, and I'll read it. Please read with me, Director Matibag. Testimony confined to personal knowledge. A witness can testify only to those facts which he or she knows of his or her personal knowledge, that is, which are derived from his or her own perception. Can you recall that rule now?
0: Ayan po, nababasa ko po.
1: Okay, you can read it. Alright, so based on this rule, will you agree with me that a witness can only testify based on his personal knowledge?
2: Your Honor, may I comment to that?
1: These are basic questions, Your Honor. The witness is a lawyer. He is competent enough to answer.
3: Counsel, are you making an objection?
2: This is a comment, Your Honor. The witness repeatedly testified that he was appointed only in February 2026 and that all his testimonies pertaining to the first investigation are based on records, Your Honor. And this is allowed. As a matter of fact, under the rules, entries in official records are considered as prima facie evidence of the contents thereof. And thus, it's exactly the basis of the witness in answering the question of the defense. All his knowledge pertaining to the first investigation are based on records.
1: Short rejoinder, Your Honor.
3: No need, counsel. Distinguished lead prosecutor, the counsel for respondent did not object to the line of questioning of the lead prosecutor earlier, based exactly on the ground cited by the lead prosecutor. The presiding officer will give sufficient leeway to the counsel for respondent to establish his point. I think you also see what he is trying to establish. That's why he made a continuing objection in relation to it. I'll give you some leeway, counsel, but go to your next topic as soon as you're done with this.
4: Posa. 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